FM. I'm Mark. Do you ever try to outsmart your Maps app or try to beat it? I try to outsmart it today. I'll tell you what I try to do coming up in a few minutes.

Cruise FM. I tried to outsmart my Apple Maps yesterday. Before I get to that, though, do you ever try to beat it? You know, when you put a destination in and it says you're going to arrive in, say, 11 minutes? I always think, no. That's wrong. I'm going to arrive in 9 or 10 minutes, and then I arrive in exactly 11 minutes. I tried to outsmart it because I was going to a friend's house. I had been there once. I forgot how to get there, so I put it into my Apple Maps. And then I was going, and I was getting close to his house. And it was telling me to keep going straight. And I thought, no. I think I turn right here. And this gets me there a little quicker. It's a shortcut. So I did that. I'm like, Apple Maps, you don't even know that there's a shortcut here, you stupid idiot. And then it started rerouting me because I could not get to my friend's house that way. So I had to go back to the original route. So Apple Maps was right.

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Cruise FM, just one game in the Stanley Cup playoffs tonight. The Hurricanes in Philadelphia taking on the Flyers. That game is underway right now. The Hurricanes lead that series 2-0. They're on a roll, man. I didn't say this at the start of the playoffs, but I'm saying it now. Carolina is going to win the Stanley Cup.

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The Blue Jays are on a four-game skid right now. This is Cruise FM. I'm Mark. They lost yesterday 3-0 to the Tampa Bay Rays. They got the day off today. They're back at it tomorrow in Toronto when they take on the LA Angels. 5:07 opening pitch. They better figure their you-know-what out. Although, 162-game season, they got plenty of time. Way too many games.

for Youth Under 16. So it just has four questions. The first one, do you support social media limits for children under the age of 16? A few other questions. And then it has what social media platforms you think should have limits for kids under 16. So Instagram, YouTube, Facebook, Snapchat, TikTok, all those, right? And you can return it by June 30th and be part of, you know, the process of whether this happens here in the province or not. It's happened in other countries, including Australia. They've banned social media use for kids under 16. And I think it's a good idea, man. Like, social media, especially I find Twitter, you could just be scrolling and something can pop up on your phone and you're like, oh my God, this is horrific. How did it end up on my feed? So to limit it or completely ban it for kids under 16, I don't think is a bad idea at all. If I get the postcard, definitely going to be saying I think it's a good idea.

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Keep listening for those Bon Jovi songs because there'll be a keyword. You text the keyword in and you could be flying away to see them this summer in New York City.

Cruise FM, I'm Mark. This is a little reminder. This weekend, Mother's Day. Don't forget, I already got my wife Casey handled. All is well with her. Now I just got to get my mom something. I don't know what. I'll figure it out by Sunday. Last minute, probably. Sunday during the morning. What should I get? Okay, this is what I'm going to get her. Take it to her in the afternoon.

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0: Cruise FM, I received something in the mail yesterday that's making me feel like I am rich. Tell you what it was coming up in a few minutes.
1: Rumors spreading around in that Texas town. About to check outside the games. And you know what I'm talking about. Just let me know if you wanna go to that home out on the range. They got a lot of nice girls.

rolling in the dough right now, and here's why. I got something in the mail yesterday. It was not the census. I already got that. Already completed it. We got the short one, not the long one. That was nice. It wasn't the thing the Saskatchewan government is going to be sending out regarding social media use for kids under 16. No, it was my co-op equity check. When Casey said to me, "You got something in the mail from co-op," I said, "Oh, yeah. Today is a good day. I know exactly what that is." So I open it up and I had a check for $48.90. But then I looked at the breakdown of how much I spent on fuel and then other stuff at co-op last year. It was a lot. It was. But nice to get that $48.90 back. What did I do with it? I deposited it and then I went and spent $160.

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These five boys from New Jersey released 16 studio albums, sold over 150 million records, took home one Grammy, six Billboard Touring Awards, two World Music Awards, and an induction into the Rock and Roll Hall of Fame. Now ask yourself, are you really living? If you're not, Cruise FM and Ozone are flying you away to see Bon Jovi at Madison Square Garden in New York City. It's

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Looking at the weather for the weekend, it's looking nice. I can't wait to get out and start swinging the golf clubs. Although now with two kids, I'm finding it much more difficult to find time to get out on the golf course. Buzz kills.

I had an anxiety-inducing moment yesterday. I'm sure I'm not alone in this feeling. I was going through the drive-thru. I'm with Casey, and she orders, and the total is $11.40. And you know when you're in a drive-thru. They want to get you through quickly, and when you go up to the window to pay, they just assume you're paying with card. So they shove that debit machine out the window, tap that card, get going, get your food, see you later. Casey wanted to pay with cash, so she grabbed $5. $5 bill, and then she grabbed $6.40 in change. The $6, all loonies. So she's going through her purse. Okay, one, two, and the guy is sitting there at the window waiting, but I'm feeling his glare, like, hey, hurry up, folks. So she gets the $6, hand it over to him, and then she's going through 40 cents, dimes and nickels. Oh, God, this is it. My blood pressure is skyrocketing. I'm going to die in this drive-thru. We get done the transaction, get the food and whatnot. She says, did that situation make you uncomfortable at all? Are you doing okay with it? Because she knows I get anxious when having to bag groceries and stuff like that. I said, no, not at all. It was all good. But deep down, I was dying inside.

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1: Landing on number 12 on the iconic Big Shiny Tunes 2 album is Canada's own Tea Party with Temptation. Now, while this song is a standard three-piece rock song with keyboard and lute, of course, it's Tea Party. It also includes a sped up sample of Led Zeppelin's When the Levee Breaks, which I did not know until right now. Here's the Tea Party with Temptation.

Cruise FM, we want to send you on a trip this summer. Flying away to see Bon Jovi is potentially in your future. July 14th, they're going to be performing at Madison Square Garden in New York. And when you hear Bon Jovi's song, you'll hear a keyword. You text it in. That's how you enter. You'd get tickets to the show, flights, and a place to stay. What a great trip that would be. I've said a few times, I've never been to New York. I want to go. And especially want to go because of the food. If I was there for 4 days, I'd gain 11 pounds probably.

I was at Winners yesterday and witnessed something that I'm sure happens quite often at Winners. So I was standing near the front doors and this couple walked in, and they walk in together and then they stop shortly after they enter and they start saying something to one another, which I'm not sure what they were saying. And then they went their separate ways. And all that I was hearing in my head as they were going their separate ways was this. Goodbye.

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Do you know what blue dot fever is? This is Cruise FM. I'm Mark. I didn't know until today, but it's this slang term used in the music industry and on social media to describe a widespread crisis of poor concert ticket sales. So different artists are suffering from blue dot fever because when you go to Ticketmaster and try to buy tickets, the empty seats are all blue dots. First, when I saw it, I thought, oh my God, not another pandemic. Please, no. Thankfully, that's not the case. Although one might happen because of the Hanta virus on that cruise ship right now. My goodness.

Cruise FM. I'm Mark. My three-year-old has recently got into Sonic, which I think is so awesome because when I was younger, maybe you did as well, you played Sonic on Sega. That was like my favorite game on Sega. And I actually still have my Sega. I recently tried to plug it in to see if it worked. It sadly did not. It actually worked for a brief second. It was probably like, oh, I'm out of hibernation. I'm alive. And then...

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2: 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Now they're chasing more than just a great story. They're chasing a national championship, a chance to end the league's drought since the Yorkton Terriers won it all in 2014 after three straight silver medal finishes. The Bombers have already made history. 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
1: 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Now they're chasing more than just a great story. They're chasing a national championship, a chance to end the league's drought since the Yorkton Terriers won it all in 2014 after three straight silver medal finishes. The Bombers have already made history. 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

0: It's the fight of all fights. 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
1: I think it's more related to how much they love their parents.
0: We're parenting differently now so that kids are like, yeah, I will stay home. Whereas back in the day, the mindset of a lot of the 70s films were like, I hate my parents, I'm out of
1: right.
0: here. 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
1: You are onto something mm-hmm. there. 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
0: And that's a valid reason.
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1: An 82-year-old man remains in critical condition following a fiery head-on collision on Idlewild Drive Tuesday morning involving a stolen SUV. According to Saskatchewan Serious Incident Response Team, the crash occurred after a Corman Park officer attempted to stop an erratic vehicle on Highway 11 before it crossed into oncoming city traffic. A 14-year-old boy who allegedly fled the scene and was arrested on a city transit bus has been charged with dangerous driving causing bodily harm and evading police, while the 24-year-old passenger also faces stolen property charges. Widespread spring flooding fueled by a rapid snowpack melt, a late thaw, and spring storms has forced 35 Saskatchewan communities to declare local states of emergency. According to the Saskatchewan Public Safety Agency, active flooding incidents are currently running at triple the five-year average, triggering 11 provincial highway closures and disrupting road networks across the province. The crisis has displaced hundreds of residents, including more than 800 members of the Red Earth Cree Nation and Shoal Lake Cree Nation. The Water Security Agency warns that rising temperatures will accelerate the remaining snowpack melt in the coming days. And Saskatoon firefighters successfully rescued two people from the roof of a burning Laurier Drive townhouse on Wednesday night after a fire broke out shortly after 7 p.m. Crews spotted the occupants who had self-evacuated onto a roof above the unit's front entrance, quickly using ladders to bring both individuals safely back down to ground level. Firefighters were then able to search the multifamily home and completely extinguish the blaze with no other occupants found inside and no injuries reported. As always, you can check out all your local news stories at SaskToday.ca.
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2: Good morning, I'm Dave Thomas. It's a final chance to make a lasting impression for first-year Saskatchewan Roughriders hopefuls. The final workout of rookie camp is this morning at Griffith Stadium. Former University of Saskatchewan receiver Daniel Weeb, who was selected by the Green and White in the eighth round of the 2025 draft, says that his second training camp is different than his first.
3: Now I know what to expect a little bit, I guess, so preparation-wise, I can kind of prepare a little differently. But at the end of the day, you know, it's camp, and I gotta come out ready every single day, get better every single day, and be ready to compete.
2: After today's workout, the Riders will need to make some roster moves before the opening of main camp on Sunday, and we'll tell you all about it on the Red Zone Sports Bar training camp report this afternoon on the Sports Cage at 3. To hockey, where the WHL final opens tonight in Everett, Washington, with the Silvertips hosting Prince Albert. Raiders general manager Curtis Hunt says that they know what they need to do in Game 1.
4: They're well rested, but I think we just have to try to match that energy right away, you know, get through that first few minutes of the game and then get settled into playing the way we play and what gives us the most success.
2: Off the ice, the WHL prospects draft wrapped up yesterday. The Regina Pats took 8 players, Saskatoon took 9, and all players for all Saskatchewan teams are listed at sportscage.com. Back on the ice, the Centennial Cup is on in Summerside, Prince Edward Island. The Flin Flon Bombers opened their tournament this morning against College Francois de Longueuil. Bombers general manager and head coach Mike Reagan says they know what to expect in the tournament.
5: You know, you got to win the right games, and obviously you got to get through your pool, and every day is a new day, and you got to reset quickly. If things don't go good for you in one day, you can't let it follow up the next day and just have that short memory.
2: And in the Stanley Cup playoffs last night, the Carolina Hurricanes are on the brink of advancing to the NHL's Eastern Conference Final. Jordan Staal and Andrei Svechnikov each scored a power play goal as the Canes dumped the Philadelphia Flyers 4-1 to take a 3-0 lead in the best of 7 second round series. And that's your sports. 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
1: Taking a look at today's weather, 19 degrees, so pretty decent. There is a slight chance of showers again this afternoon and risk of a thunder shower. Kind of like yesterday. We got a little bit of rain. Nothing.
6: Did you just say this afternoon? I thought I heard this afternoon, a chance of showers. Is that what I...
1: Get
6: is that
1: your
6: a little Freudian slip from you?
1: No.
6: Dude, my mind afternoon. Exists only in the gutter. That's where I live, okay?
1: I knew that. For tomorrow, in the sunshine, 15 degrees. And then for Sunday, which again is Mother's Day, hot and sunny, 20 degrees. Hot like your mom.
6: Yeah.
1: Right now, it's 2 degrees.
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0: 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I'm filled with regret this morning, Cooper.
1: How come?
0: You know, it's one of those things where you feel like I shoulda, woulda, coulda. Hindsight is 20/20, where the moment's already passed and you blew it. And I'm talking about yesterday. We're talking about the Tragically Chip, the ice cream named after the Tragically Hip. They also have wine named after them. They also have marijuana named after them or for their namesake. We were trying to find creative names. I was driving to pick up my kids from school and I was like, oh, Fiddler's Green. That would have been a great... Where was that when I needed it, brain?
1: It was right there.
0: Right?
1: It was on the internet.
0: Yeah. I know.
1: Dang it.
0: I feel bad about that. And then also, just us talking about different names for ice creams and beers and wines and everything, I figured out a great name for if we're going to do a craft beer named after this morning show.
1: Okay.
0: Yeah, Chudweiser.
1: Oh, okay. This is what you're thinking of when you're going to pick your kids up?
0: No. Beer. I thought of that last night in bed. I was thinking about that. What would we name our craft beer? Yeah. And then the light beer version, of course, would be...
1: Chud Light.
0: Yeah, yes. Chud Light. Yes. Which would be a great representation of everything we do
1: genius.
0: So, anyway, I just wanted to get that out of the way before we move forward. Otherwise, that's going to be sitting on my back like a monkey harassing me.
1: I've been weighing on you all weekend.
0: Yeah, I know. I got to get it out there. It's confessional time. Okay. These are the things that are bothering me. This doesn't bother me at all, this thing that we're about to talk about, the CRA data breach. I don't think I've been breached. Were you breached? You ever been breached?
1: I have breached in the water, but I've never been breached.
0: Never been breached by a hacker?
1: No.
0: So there's a data breach back in 2020 with the CRA, and 47,000 accounts were apparently breached. And the hackers tried to use the information to apply for fraudulent CERB, fraudulent student benefit, and there's an $8.7 million settlement that just on the 5th year that they revealed.
1: Class
0: action.
1: But I don't think...
0: See, now you're wishing you had been breached.
1: I don't think I applied for any of those things.
0: No. Well, no. Here's the thing is that they have a tool that you can go check to see if you are compromised, right? And then you can apply for up to $5,000 in expenses.
1: Oh, well.
0: $5,000.
1: What's that website?
0: The only problem is that you have to provide a proof that you went through all the different channels to protect your identity and repair it and provide receipts.
1: I like the ones where it's like, did you buy bread in the last 10 years?
0: Yes.
1: Yes, I did.
0: Are you sure? You're not lying to us?
1: No.
0: Like, no, I don't think so. I know. It's really annoying when they want you to back up your claims with proof.

0: 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Variety that rocks. They say breakfast is the most important meal of the day. But why have breakfast?
1: This tastes like boring.
0: When you could be having breakfast.
2: It's like someone is petting kittens in my mouth.
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0: 96.3 Cruise FM. It's Stacey and Joel. Oh, man, it's Friday, and the brain's already on the weekend.
1: Yes.
0: We forgot to mention that we are giving away our last pair of five-pack of car washes for golfs this morning. And we had said yesterday, send us your suggestions on a word that we could use. And a shout-out to Rob and to... Eric, for texting us that we should use supercalifragilisticexpialidocious. Guess what, guys? You can't handle words like...
1: It's too many daiquiri. Syllables. Yeah.
0: It's too many
1: daiquiri syllables. Was too hard, so we're not doing that one.
0: No, we're not doing that one, but we are going to do bourgeois. And it basically just means, like, you know, coming from a bourgeois. Fancy line of people.
1: You hear that? Oh. There it is.
2: Bourgeois.
1: That's bourgeois. The Google pronunciation right there.
0: There you go. Text bourgeois to 938-0963, and we'll throw you in the draw for those car washes, okay?
3: It's time for Law & Order Food Court.
1: What do we got, Detective Coop?
0: It's murder at a steakhouse. This is a AAA homicide.
1: Looks like the victim was aged to perfection, then seared on both sides.
0: I'll tell you one thing. A murder like this... is bloody rare.
1: The suspect tried to run, but we caught him. Good thing we were outside on a stakeout.
0: Looks like he's going to the meat locker. Congratulations on a job well done.
3: That was Law & Order Food Court.

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0: 96.3 Cruise FM Variety That Rocks. It's Stacey and Joel with you. Good morning. You might have heard it, a Bon Jovi song here on Cruise, followed by or prefaced with a keyword. The keyword this morning is slippery. And it's funny because the voice spells it out for you. We still get really fun typos.
1: Yeah.
0: And like I said, if you get a typo, you're not going to get the proper bounce back. But the typos make our day. Much like the other contest that we are running at 938-0963, if you text the word bourgeois to us, you got to spell it right. And you'll be in to win some car washes. We're just making your life very difficult this morning with spelling.
1: Tricky words. Yeah.
0: At Cruise. Coming up on Sunday, it is Mother's Day, a chance for you to honor or pay respect or do something sweet for your mother or the mother figure in your life. Maybe you don't have a mom, but you have a wonderful auntie or a neighbor or somebody that deserves just maybe a little bit of attention. We asked the question on our Facebook page that got very misinterpreted. First of all, yes, I possessiveness.
1: She improperly used an apostrophe, yes. You use a possessive apostrophe on a plural, which is, oh boy.
0: Wow. Did I get
1: I'm surprised
0: eaten alive
1: you
0: by the
1: showed up for
0: people.
1: Work today.
0: I know. But the question was, what do you not want for Mother's Day?
1: Yeah.
0: And some people were like, I had to read that three times just to make, and we did. We wanted to know what you don't want for Mother's Day.
1: Things that we can cross off the list.
0: Yeah, there was a theme here of not being a parent. Which was really
1: just having a break for the day. Yeah.
0: Yeah. Chantel Lauren, I do not want to parent that day. A lot of people responding with flowers as well. Jacqueline Johns, no cut flower arrangements, please. Sarah, flowers. I don't need anything bought for me. Just someone to clean my house, prep for the week, and make supper. Andrea Hill, I have lots of mugs already. I really like the bluntness of these women, Shalyn or Shaylin.
1: Well, the bluntness and the fatigue that comes along with the bluntness. You can just
0: feel
1: sense
0: it.
1: The level of tired in their voices.
0: Yeah. Shaylin Clements, household items. Don't replace the old vacuum cleaner and call it a Mother's Day gift unless it comes with someone to do the vacuuming. Amen, Shaylin.
1: Right. Here's a gift. Do the chores with a new appliance, right? That's...
0: Yeah. And this one's fun. Lola Ball said, I don't want to choose what we're doing for Mother's Day. I want zero decisions for one day.
1: Yeah.
0: And you know what? Even talking to some of my friends who are mothers, they just want to be left alone. They want to be dropped off somewhere or have the children and husband removed from the home for a stretch of time.
1: The last thing they want is more family time. They want a break from being a mom for Mother's Day.
0: Yeah, and maybe a card.

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0: Friday, The Rocks, 96.3 Cruise FM. It's Joel in the Coop. It's Friday, finally, and we've got one five-pack of car wash passes left for Golf Car Wash. Golf, just singular. It's just one golf. Golf's Car Wash. And you can text 938-0963. The keyword this morning that is very challenging to spell is bourgeois. It's
1: and bourgeois means like coming from a wealthy, fancy sort of lineage.
0: Middle class, specifically those defined by their wealth, property ownership, and conventional values, rather than noble birth. So if you got the regular blood, just the everyman blood, but you got a bit of money, guess what? You're bourgeois.
1: You're bougie, but the word is bourgeois. Please don't get confused. Good luck. The word is bourgeois.
0: Good luck spelling that one. So here's what's going on. The census went out this week. You may have received it in the mail. And now there's an online trend of people flat out refusing to do the census and also putting return to sender on the envelope and just sending it back to the government. Does not live here. Yeah.
1: Can you do that?
0: I think you can. You can do whatever you want. It's just there are repercussions for doing things. Right?
1: Yeah. But these people are trying to prove a point, right? They're sticking it to the man.
0: I think so. That's what's going on here. The privacy stuff, you know, the fact that the government has had their website breached, I think, on a few occasions at least. It's happened more than one time. And, just sticking it to the man. But there are consequences. Nicely enough, not jail time anymore. You don't go to jail for refusing the census. That was amended in 2017.
1: They only cut that out in 2017. Yeah. That's so crazy.
0: I mean, there are financial penalties. You could get fined for up to $500. If you obstruct someone who is trying to do the census worker, you're like, no, I'm blocking you. You can't walk down my street, you chud. They're going to fine you $1,000 for that. And then eventually, if you continue to refuse, you could get a criminal record. No jail time, just a flat-out criminal record. Which, by the way...
1: No jail time and a criminal record?
0: I mean, if you're trying to get a criminal record, that's the way to do it, right?
1: Yes.
0: You don't want to have to be able to travel. You want that street cred of having a criminal record. Just don't do the census. No jail time. It's like a pass, right? It's a freebie.
1: Yeah.

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2: An 82-year-old man remains in critical condition following a fiery head-on collision on Idyllwild Drive Tuesday morning involving a stolen SUV. According to Saskatchewan Serious Incident Response Team, the crash occurred after a Corman Park officer attempted to stop an erratic vehicle on Highway 11 before it crossed into oncoming city traffic. A 14-year-old boy who allegedly fled the scene and was arrested on a city transit bus has been charged with dangerous driving causing bodily harm and evading police, while the 24-year-old passenger also faces stolen property charges. Widespread spring flooding fueled by a rapid snowpack melt, a late thaw, and spring storms has forced 35 Saskatchewan communities to declare local states of emergency. According to the Saskatchewan Public Safety Agency, active flooding incidents are currently running at triple the five-year average, triggering 11 provincial highway closures and disrupting road networks across the province. The crisis has displaced hundreds of residents, including more than 800 members of the Red Earth Cree Nation and Shoal Lake Cree Nation. The Water Security Agency warns that rising temperatures will accelerate the remaining snowpack melt in the coming days. And Saskatoon firefighters successfully rescued two people from the roof of a burning Laurier Drive townhouse on Wednesday night after a fire broke out shortly after 7 p.m. Crews spotted the occupants who had self-evacuated onto a roof above the unit's front entrance, quickly using ladders to bring both individuals safely back down to ground level. Firefighters were then able to search the multifamily home and completely extinguish the blaze with no other occupants found inside and no injuries reported. As always, you can check out all your local news stories at sasktoday.ca.
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3: Good morning, I'm Dave Thomas. It's a final chance to make a lasting impression for first-year Saskatchewan Rough Riders hopefuls. The final workout of rookie camp is this morning at Griffith Stadium. Former University of Saskatchewan receiver Daniel Weeb, who was selected by the Green and White in the eighth round of the 2025 draft, says that his second training camp is different than his first.
4: Now I know what to expect a little bit, I guess, so preparation wise I can kind of prepare a little differently, but at the end of the day, you know, it's camp and I gotta come out ready every single day, get better every single day, and be ready to compete.
3: After today's workout, the Riders will need to make some roster moves before the opening of main camp on Sunday, and we'll tell you all about it on the Red Zone Sports Bar training camp report this afternoon on the Sports Cage at 3. To hockey, where the WHL final opens tonight in Everett, Washington, with the Silvertips hosting Prince Albert. Raiders general manager Curtis Hunt says that they know what they need to do in game one.
5: They're well rested, but I think we just have to try to match that energy right away, you know, get through that first few minutes of the game and then get settled into playing the way we play and what gives us the most success.
3: Off the ice, the WHL prospects draft wrapped up yesterday. The Regina Pats took 8 players, Saskatoon took 9, and all players for all Saskatchewan teams are listed at sportscage.com. Back on the ice, the Centennial Cup is on in Summerside, Prince Edward Island. The Flin Flon Bombers opened their tournament this morning against College Francois de Longueuil. Bombers general manager and head coach Mike Reagan says they know what to expect in the tournament.
6: You know, you got to win the right games, and obviously you got to get through your pool, and every day is a new day, and you got to reset quickly. If things don't go good for you in one day, you can't let it follow up the next day and just have that short memory.
3: And in the Stanley Cup playoffs last night, the Carolina Hurricanes are on the brink of advancing to the NHL's Eastern Conference Final. Jordan Staal and Andrei Svechnikov each scored a power play goal as the Canes dumped the Philadelphia Flyers 4-1 to take a 3-0 lead in the best-of-seven second-round series. And that's your sports. 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
7: Cruise weather, it's going to be a pretty hot day today. We're getting up to about 19. There's a chance of an afternoon thunderstorm, though. That'll be something to keep you busy at work today while you're thinking about the weekend. Everybody can go look out the window for 3 or 4 minutes before you realize you're wasting time. Tonight, dipping down to a minus temperature. I think it might be our last one. Cross your fingers. It's the only one in the forecast right now. -2 is the overnight low for tonight. Tomorrow, 15 in the sunshine. Mother's Day, up to 20. It's going to be hot, just like your mom.
2: Like Stacey's
7: mom. Yeah, I know. It is a good joke. And then on Monday, we're looking at about 19. Next week, not only dubby digis, but 3 days from what I can see now in the 20s, Wednesday up to 25. What is going on? Are we getting actual nice weather? We don't deserve nice weather, do we?
2: What is this?
7: I know. I feel strange about all of this nice stuff that we can feel happy about. It is 7 right now.
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0: FM. It's Stacey and Joel. Good morning. We're asking you on the text line to text the word bourgeois. I can't even say it, and here I'm asking you to text it.
1: You know
0: that's
1: what the thing
0: point.
1: Is?
0: It's kind of tricky.
1: We've looked at all these spelling mistakes now, and it's hard to decipher what the real word even is anymore from all of the texts. We've gotten so many. This might be the worst one yet.
0: I think so. Someone texted bourgeois, and I'm not even sure what that is.
1: Right.
0: Bourgeoisie is being texted, but no, just the word bourgeois to 9380963, and that'll get you into a 5-pack of Tim, what are they called? Car wash vouchers from Golf's Car Wash. I almost said Timbits.
1: A 5-pack. Wow, that's so much.
0: A 5-pack of Timbits.
1: I'm really hungry. I'm going to get a whole 5.
0: So there are some accusations of a secret halt, a little bit of rumblings of this. The federal opposition conservatives are accusing the Liberal government of quietly shutting down the future snowbirds' performances.
1: No.
0: The Canadian snowbirds.
1: The snowbirds.
0: The patriotic jets that fly overhead and make you proud to be Canadian, ones.
1: Also the ones that are just so fun to watch. You watch the acrobatic aerial maneuvers they're doing, and they're mind-blowing. It is
0: unbelievable.
1: Yeah. Yeah.
0: But apparently some people are already being told they can't book the demonstration team, because you do need to book them, obviously, for 2027. And so now they're like, well, the government's saying like, oh, we just want to make sure they're flying in good, healthy planes. So they're almost like,
1: are they getting new planes? Are they?
0: It doesn't say anything about getting new planes, but I would just feel like that would be the easiest option.
1: Yeah.
0: Maybe, I don't know, ask Doug Ford where he got his fancy jet. He's probably got a connection or two.
1: He does, yeah. He might sell it to
0: them.
1: Come
0: on.
1: He's looking to get rid of his. I saw it on Facebook Marketplace, by the way.
0: Did you?
1: It's pretty nice. Yeah. Unfortunately, I couldn't afford the $24 million for it, so I had to.
0: Yeah.
1: Offered him a cool $23, turned me down.
0: That's just rude.
1: I have mixed feelings about the snowbirds. Like, I love the planes themselves. I think they're incredible. And that was my first encounter with snowbirds, the planes. And then it wasn't until later on in life that I realized that is also a nickname that people give to retirees who travel to the U.S. for months to avoid the cold Canadian winters. And when I was young, I had a buddy who told me, he's like, oh, my aunt and uncle, they're snowbirds. And I got super excited. I was like, oh, can I meet them? I would love to meet. And finally, I got over to his place and I got to meet him. And they were just two tanned old people. It was so disappointing.
0: Boo.
1: Yeah.
0: Boo.

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1: These five boys from New Jersey released 16 studio albums, sold over 150 million records, took home one Grammy, six Billboard Touring Awards, two World Music Awards, and an induction into the Rock and Roll Hall of Fame. 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If you're not, Cruise FM and Ozone are flying you away to see Bon Jovi at Madison Square Garden in New York City. 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
2: Hey, would you look at that? It is time for the Daily Road Report for the city of Saskatoon. Ruth Street, named after my sweet Auntie Ruth. Ruth Street East, the eastbound and westbound driving lanes are closed from Cairns Avenue to Ewart Ave for just general construction. That's going to start at 9 a.m. this morning and should wrap up around 3 p.m.
3: And also going on Circle Drive East, various eastbound and westbound lanes are going to be closed on Circle Drive on the North Bridge today between 9 a.m. and 3 p.m. And it is for garbage pickup, litter, all of those Tim Hortons cups you've been throwing out your car window. Now it's time to clean them up, and traffic's going to be...
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1: What do we got, Detective Coop?
2: It's murder at a steakhouse. 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
1: 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Good thing we were outside, on a stakeout.
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10: 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You may notice delays and closures around College Drive, University Bridge, and 25th Street. But as the city of bridges,

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1: Variety that rocks, 96.3 Cruise FM. It's Stacey and Joel here. Oh, the moment we've all been waiting for. To give away the five-pack of passes to Golf's Car Wash. You could be washing your car not once, not twice, not thrice, but five. I don't know what the...
2: Quintuple times.
1: Yes, that many times with this pack of car washes. And the word this morning was Borgias, right? Is that, that's the phonetic pronunciation, but the word is bourgeois. Is that how you say that?
2: Bourgeois, yeah.
1: Bourgeois. Oh, happy bourgeois to you as well.
2: Someone texted bonjour, as in like bonjour, but bonjour.
1: Yeah, well, we combined English and French with this one, so that's a fun way to do it. Friday morning, whose brain is working? That's really a matter of what it is. And you can use autocorrect. That's the funny thing about this. You're texting
2: and you can Google it
1: on your phone, and you can see the little squiggly red line underneath the word. But hey, what the heck? Even if that red squiggly is there, roll the dice. Text it. See what happens.
2: The thing is, if you don't know how to spell a word and you want to Google it, that's tricky. Because you're like, I don't know how to spell it.
1: Right. How do you spell this word that I don't know how to spell?
2: Exactly.
1: True enough. All right. We've got everybody that did spell it right here in Trusty Rusty, the rusty old draw drum. I'm going to give it a little whirly whirl. And
2: do it.
1: It's extra squeaky today. Very loud.
2: We've asked for some WD-40 so many times.
1: We need some lubricant. Put in the request. Send it to HR.
2: Okay.
1: All right. So let me grab a name here. Let me get the phone going. And let's see. Here we go. Can the everyone's favorite game, can Joel dial a phone properly?
2: Can he use a phone? But the thing is, this isn't a normal phone. It's like on a board with like other numbers and dials. And
1: I did it again. I pulled it off. Let's see if I did it correctly.
2: I'm proud of you. I'm proud of you.
3: Hello.
1: Hello.
3: Hi.
1: Who dis?
3: Larissa.
1: Hi, Larissa.
2: It's Stacey and Joel from Cruise.
3: Yes.
2: How are you?
3: Well, not too bad.
1: Are you having a gorgeous day today?
3: Oh, yes, I am.
2: Are you off to work this morning? What's going on at 7:30?
3: Just working from home today.
2: Oh, very nice.
1: That's
2: Enjoy
1: nice.
2: That.
1: That's a good way to
2: What do you do from home?
3: I just work for a physician.
2: Oh, very nice.
1: Well, I have a feeling you can phone your boss today and tell him you're not working for him anymore because you just won a five-pack of car washes from Golf's.
2: Exactly. Woo-hoo is right.
1: Oh, boy.
2: Larissa, your back and forth on spelling this word this morning was pretty entertaining as well. We have such a fun time with people when we do these contests. And
1: the level of frustration of them trying to get the word right is very enjoyable.
3: Yeah,
2: I know.
3: That was tricky. I knew the first one was going to be wrong, but then I went to Google and got it, so...
2: There you go. And it was funny because you were like, oh, you're making me use Google. And then you spelled it wrong.
3: I had to use it yesterday, too. I didn't know what gerrymandering was.
2: I know.
1: All kinds of fun things. It's educational and fun. That's the thing.
3: There we go.
2: Okay. Well, Larissa, enjoy washing your car multiple times. And just stay on the line and we'll get some details from you, okay?
3: Okay.

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0: confused lyrics.
1: Oh, man. How's that for you?
2: The Arsenio thing, the woo, woo, woo. I was like doing the whole hand thing. That was embarrassing.
1: Well, you know what? You looked really cool doing it, though. That's the important thing,
2: thanks,
1: right?
2: Man.
1: Do you want to take the first one here, or do you want me to?
2: Can I?
1: Yeah.
2: Because I love this one. This is from Travis. Paul Simon, Call Me Al. Very catchy song. Travis hears, I can call you Betty, and Betty, when you call me, or when you can call me, you can call me out.
3: I can call you Betty, and Betty, when you call me.
1: Listen,
2: call me
1: if
2: out
1: I,
2: on all
1: if
2: the
1: I ever
2: best
1: call you
2: I
1: Betty ever again, you can call me out on it, okay? Yeah. Promise.
2: I'm not going to go through the nitty gritty, but it's you can call me Al, obviously.
1: As the title of the song.
2: Yeah.
3: I can call you Betty, and Betty when you call me.
1: Beautiful singing there, too, by the way. Stacey on backup vocals there. We've got the next one here is from Louise. It is the Queen / David Bowie song, Under Pressure. And what Louise hears, why can't you give lung? Give lung, give lung. You know, it's a valid question. Why can't we give lung?
2: Is she trying to force organ donation? Like, what's going on here?
1: Maybe.
2: That's kind of rude.
1: Those are not the actual lyrics. Obviously, the right ones are, why can't you give love? That's the word love, not lung.
3: Why can't we give love, give love, give love, give love, give love?
2: No. That is a lung.
1: That's lung?
2: That's a lung to me. Okay, the last one is from Caitlin. Lip sync, Funky Town. She hears, well, a taco party, taco party, taco party.
4: Well, I talked about it, talked about it, talked about it, talked about it.
1: Love it.
2: I'm sorry. Who wouldn't love a taco party?
1: Well, Cinco de Mayo was just the other day, so that would have been perfect.
2: And I had a taco party.
1: Did
2: it was
1: ya?
2: Delicious.
1: Mm.
2: Mm-hmm. Okay. The actual lyrics, well, I talk about it, talk about it.
4: Well, I talk about it, talk about it, talk
1: taco party,
4: about it.
1: Taco party. Okay, that's the batch that we have for this week.
2: That's it. That's all. If you want to send one in to us, you can do that. Shoot us a text, 938-0963, or email me personally, scooper@cruisefm.com.

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2: An 82-year-old man remains in critical condition following a fiery head-on collision on Idyllwild Drive Tuesday morning involving a stolen SUV. According to Saskatchewan Serious Incident Response Team, the crash occurred after a Corman Park officer attempted to stop an erratic vehicle on Highway 11 before it crossed into oncoming city traffic. A 14-year-old boy who allegedly fled the scene and was arrested on a city transit bus has been charged with dangerous driving causing bodily harm and evading police, while the 24-year-old passenger also faces stolen property charges. Widespread spring flooding fueled by a rapid snowpack melt, a late thaw, and spring storms has forced 35 Saskatchewan communities to declare local states of emergency. According to the Saskatchewan Public Safety Agency, active flooding incidents are currently running at triple the five-year average, triggering 11 provincial highway closures and disrupting road networks across the province. The crisis has displaced hundreds of residents, including more than 800 members of the Red Earth Cree Nation and Shoal Lake Cree Nation. The Water Security Agency warns that rising temperatures will accelerate the remaining snowpack melt in the coming days. And Saskatoon firefighters successfully rescued two people from the roof of a burning Laurier Drive townhouse on Wednesday night after a fire broke out shortly after 7 p.m. Crews spotted the occupants who had self-evacuated onto a roof above the unit's front entrance, quickly using ladders to bring both individuals safely back down to ground level. Firefighters were then able to search the multifamily home and completely extinguish the blaze with no other occupants found inside and no injuries reported. As always, you can check out all your local news stories at SaskToday.ca.
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3: Good morning, I'm Dave Thomas. It's a final chance to make a lasting impression for first-year Saskatchewan Roughriders hopefuls. The final workout of rookie camp is this morning at Griffith Stadium. Former University of Saskatchewan receiver Daniel Weeb, who was selected by the Green and White in the eighth round of the 2025 draft, says that his second training camp is different than his first.
4: Now I know what to expect a little bit, I guess, so preparation wise I can kind of prepare a little differently, but at the end of the day, you know, it's camp and I gotta come out ready every single day, get better every single day and be ready to compete.
3: After today's workout, the Riders will need to make some roster moves before the opening of main camp on Sunday, and we'll tell you all about it on the Red Zone Sports Bar training camp report this afternoon on the Sports Cage at 3. To hockey, where the WHL final opens tonight in Everett, Washington, with the Silvertips hosting Prince Albert. Raiders general manager Curtis Hunt says that they know what they need to do in game one.
5: They're well rested, but I think we just have to try to match that energy right away, you know, get through that first few minutes of the game and then get settled into playing the way we play and what gives us the most success.
3: Off the ice, the WHL prospects draft wrapped up yesterday. The Regina Pats took 8 players, Saskatoon took 9, and all players for all Saskatchewan teams are listed at sportscage.com. Back on the ice, the Centennial Cup is on in Summerside, Prince Edward Island. The Flin Flon Bombers opened their tournament this morning against College Francois de Longueuil. Bombers general manager and head coach Mike Reagan says they know what to expect in the tournament.
6: You know, you got to win the right games, and obviously you got to get through your pool, and every day is a new day, and you got to reset quickly. If things don't go good for you in one day, you can't let it follow up the next day and just have that short memory.
3: And in the Stanley Cup playoffs last night, the Carolina Hurricanes are on the brink of advancing to the NHL's Eastern Conference Final. Jordan Staal and Andrei Svechnikov each scored a power play goal as the Canes dumped the Philadelphia Flyers 4-1 to take a 3-0 lead in the best of 7 second round series. And that's your sports. 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
7: Cruise weather, you realize that this is the second weekend in a row that we haven't had to deal with snow. I know, incredible things are happening here in Saskatchewan. We might get some rain today, though, as long as you don't have to shovel it. That is just fine with me. 19 is our high for today. There is a chance of a thunderstorm or some rain this afternoon. Tonight, dipping down to -2, which, by the way, too, we might be setting a precedent here with our final temperature in the minuses for an overnight low tonight, and it's not another one in the forecast for the next several days. Tomorrow, 15 is the afternoon high in the sunshine. Mother's Day is going to be hot like your mom, up to about 20 degrees. And for Monday, we're looking at 19. Right now, it's 9.
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0: 96.3 Cruise FM with Variety That Rocks. It's Stacey and Joel here. It's Friday morning. I want to give a shout out to Chopped Restaurant. They had my wife and I out for the Steak Masters menu tasting event last night. And,
1: delicious.
0: Oh, dude. This is my first time ever having Wagyu. And they have a Wagyu appetizer. And I don't know. I felt like I could just, I was like, let's Wagyu after I was done my first plate. Wanted more.
1: Have you been now ruined for any other kind of steak?
0: No. I had three other flavors of steak, and they were all great, too. So,
1: nice.
0: No, I was
1: so
0: not
1: much
0: ruined.
1: Meat.
0: And
1: did
0: bread
1: you have
0: pudding,
1: meat sweats
0: too.
1: Today?
0: I had the meat sweats all night, and it was delightful, to be honest, to enjoy the steak a second time at 2 o'clock in the morning.
1: Kidding.
0: Why not, right? I also wanted to give a shout out to Matthew and Heidi Bodnarchuk. They were there last night, too, hanging out with us, and really cool Saskatoon people. So, yeah, it was a great night. Just wanted to give a shout out to Chopped.
1: Okay.
0: Yeah. All right. Let's talk about this now.
1: I saw your pictures. They were delicious,
0: yeah.
1: By the way.
0: Oh, my pictures were delicious. Were
1: your
0: you salivating?
1: Were delicious.
0: Yeah.
1: Yeah.
0: This is a big story going on right now. The CRA was breached. They had a bunch of information taken, the information belonging to Canadian citizens. More specifically, 47,000 Canadian citizens had their information taken by hackers and used for nefarious and unsavory objectives. So, So it's a big settlement. $8.7 million has been set aside to compensate all the people who had their information breached. Do you know?
1: Yeah, and this is.
0: Do you know if you were breached?
1: Class action, right?
0: Yeah.
1: I don't know, because I thought it had to do with like people trying to claim for student credit or something.
0: Yeah.
1: I don't know.
0: Well, also all that information was on the dark web too, so you got to check if you're on the dark. You ever go on the dark web? You ever been?
1: How do you? No.
0: You go to www.darkweb.com.
1: Do you just Google it?
0: Yeah, you Google dark web.
1: Do you have to get an invite from somebody, like from some shady person?
0: It's like how Gmail used to be. Do you remember how Gmail was back in the day when it first launched? You had to get an invite to get a Gmail account. It's the same with the
1: dark
0: web.
1: Or do you just like turn the lights off while you're scrolling and that's the dark web?
0: It's something like that. But I've been on the dark web. I saw all your feet pics up there, by the way.
1: Oh.
0: Yeah.
1: Shh.
0: Very, but I got to say, very tasteful. Very nice.
1: Oh, thanks.
0: Very
1: thanks,
0: artsy.
1: Man.
0: Good work.

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2: 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Now they're chasing more than just a great story. 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The Bombers have already made history. 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
1: What do we got, Detective Coop?
2: It's murder at a steakhouse. This is a AAA homicide.
1: Looks like the victim was aged to perfection, then seared on both sides.
2: I'll tell you one thing. A murder like this is bloody rare.
1: The suspect tried to run, but we caught him. Good thing we were outside, on a stakeout.
2: Looks like he's going to the meat locker. 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

0: Variety that rocks, 96.3 Cruise FM. It's Stacey and Joel on a Friday morning. We asked a question, a very hard-hitting question, a very confusing question. What do you not want for Mother's Day? And this was for all the moms out there. Not what you want, it's what you don't want. We wanted to cut down and get to the nitty-gritty, and I have to say the responses were blunt, passionate, and a lot of them involved being left alone.
1: I think a lot of moms feel seen based on this Facebook post.
0: Mm-hmm. 100%. Yeah. Crystal Wigton said, I don't want to have to cook or clean after meals. I don't need flowers or breakfast in bed. Just give me a day where the only food-related chore is moving it from the plate to my mouth. Tammy Jack said, not to be the taxi driver, housekeeper, or cook for the day. Maureen Staveley's, hers was cute. I don't want a cookbook. Donna Meister, I do not want to have to manage the home in any capacity. I do not want to think or plan or execute plans or anything. In fact, I don't want to be around people for a solid 24 to 48 hours.
1: Yeah, there's a lot of honesty in these. This is great.
0: Michelle Gillis, she does not want to go fishing. I hope whoever Michelle has in her life saw that post and listened. Monica, I do not want to go to a busy restaurant with a limited menu to be rushed out so that someone else can have the table. Interesting perspective, Michelle. Or no, that was Monica. So thanks to all the moms who chimed in there.
1: And enjoy the venting, too, if you need.
0: Yes.

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0: 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We're talking about all the fun stuff going on in the world right now. One of the fun things that you can do this weekend with Mother's Day is the census. What a good time.
1: Yay!
0: Do it together as a family, right? What a gift from the government. Are you going to do the census with your daughter this weekend?
1: No, you know, I'm doing it with my mom. She was like, hey, I have a huge favor to ask
0: you. Yeah.
1: Will you do my census for me? And I was like, Mom, I've never been so happy in my entire life. Yes, I'll do your census.
0: It's a gift for both of you, right? She doesn't want to do it, and you love doing the census.
1: I'm excited.
0: Do you want to do mine, too? You could if you wanted to. Fill out my paperwork for me.
1: Sure.
0: I'll bring it in. Actually, isn't it on the computer now? They're not even doing paperwork. You just fill in some online form. You just type.
1: Are you kidding me?
0: I don't know.
1: Oh,
0: I think,
1: forget it then. I want paper, long form paper census. That's how I
0: bet
1: I
0: you
1: want
0: could
1: it.
0: Request it. I bet you could request the paper form. Are you going to do it, or are you going to just take the easy way out and do it on the computer?
1: Maybe I'll kill a few trees while I'm there.
0: There are people refusing to do the census now. There's a whole online trend of people putting return to sender on their census that they've been mailed out and putting it back in the mail, sending it back to the government for a variety of reasons. One of the reasons is political protests. Some of the individuals are using the census as a way to express dissatisfaction with the current federal government, specifically targeting Prime Minister Mark Carney and saying they don't like him. So that's one of the reasons. Privacy concerns. There's a recurring sentiment that the government already has enough personal data through the CRA and other agencies and CSIS and spying on us and listening in on our phones and all the rest of it, leading to some viewing the census as an overreach. Of all the things that are an overreach, them asking for volunteer information, I mean, I feel like it's worse if they just take the information, don't you?
1: Yeah, at least they're asking nice.
0: Yeah, pretty please or criminal record coming your way. That's the way it goes.
1: Yeah.
0: And then the other one is sovereignty arguments that some social media posts are arguing that the government is illegitimate and therefore has no right to demand information from citizens. So,
1: oh, wow.
0: Yeah.
1: Illegitimate government? They've been voted in properly, have they not?
0: Well, here's the thing, though. Would you describe this government as legitimate?
1: I mean, they're following the rules of
0: legit?
1: The land.
0: Are they, though, Stacey?
1: I don't know.
0: Are they? And you know what? I know what they're not. I tell you this. They're not too legit. They're not too legit to quit. That's it.
1: Too legit to quit.

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2: The song Digging a Hole by Big Sugar is about the feelings of loneliness and despair associated with being in a difficult or painful situation. 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Okay, great. But I ignore all that and just absolutely rock out to this 90s anthem every time. It's Big Sugar, Digging a Hole.

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1: Mission Control, we're locked in and ready to go. 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

0: 96.3 Cruise FM, variety that rocks. It's Stacey and Joel. Here's your Mother's Day weekend forecast for today. 19 degrees. There's kind of a chance of showers, thunderstorm again in the afternoon, just like yesterday. So it wasn't anything too crazy. Overnight minus 2, and then the rest of the overnights in the next week or so are plus temperature, so that's good. 15 in the sunshine for tomorrow. And for Sunday, Mother's Day, hot like your mom, and 20 degrees.
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0: 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We're almost done for the day here. We have to finish off this last hour begrudgingly, although we do enjoy spending the time with you and playing Variety That Rocks here at Cruise FM.
1: Of course.
0: Here's a couple of stories that we didn't have time to talk about this morning up till this point, but they are very important and they have to do with bread. A couple of big bread stories. First of all, it turns out that eating sourdough every day is good for you. This is the kind of health information I can get on board with, finally. A lot of the health information is outright bullcrap.
1: Because remember, when Big Bread just like went into the toilet and no one was eating bread anymore when the low carb came out. And then people are like, no, bread's fine. And eating sourdough, it's good for your guts.
0: Good for your guts.
1: Something about the microbes or something.
0: It's the enzyme. It's the lactobacillus. San Franciscensis or something.
1: Lactobacensis. That's the one.
0: Okay. But that's what's good for you in that one. And there is yet another bread story in the news, and this one's a good one. Border security found 250 pounds of cocaine in Halifax stashed inside of flatbread.
1: Inside flatbread.
0: Inside. God. Yeah. Of all the breads to choose to put cocaine in, maybe that's not the best one.
1: I don't want to pump drug smugglers' tires, but I find it very enjoyable hearing about the ways they attempt to smuggle drugs. Yeah. Honestly, it just blows my mind.
0: Well, I guess this one comes with a good excuse, too. It's like, whoa, was that cocaine? I thought it was yeast in there. That's why the bread didn't rise.
1: That's weird.
0: Oh, it's the cocaine.

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0: 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It is Stacey and Joel. Good day and goodbye. That is it for us. One final reminder that it is Mother's Day this weekend. We talked about it earlier. The majority of mothers have basically expressed that they just want some free time to not have to parent on Mother's Day. So if you want to do the mother in your life a solid, take the children and leave for the day. Come back. Definitely come back. But just leave for the day. Give her some space. Let her do her thing. Sleep. Veg, scroll, drink, whatever.
1: See, I was going to do the opposite thing where I just left her with the kids because I thought she would want more time with them, special family time together. No, and I was just going to recuse myself from the duties of the day. Is that a bad plan?
0: That's a terrible plan.
1: Shoot.
0: But
1: I'm glad you
0: brought it up so that we could talk it through.
1: Oh, good. Okay. Yeah. You may have saved me some big problems.
0: Well, there you go. Yeah. Other than that, it's going to be a nice weekend. So, yeah, maybe you can even, like, you know, take the kids to the park. Or Pike Lake is a really nice little day, not even a day trip. Just go to Pike Lake. It's lovely.
1: Well, there's lots of stuff you can do in the area. Tons.
0: Lots of stuff.
1: Tons of things. Get the kids doing yard work for mom. That would help.
0: There you go.
1: Right? Put them to work on Mother's Day weekend. Mm-hmm. That's what we should be doing. Yard work.
0: Definitely.
1: Every kid loves that.
0: But just don't kill a bee, okay? Because then you're in the bad books.
1: Okay, we're done. That's it. As we head out of here, as we do on a Friday, you got any final words there, Cooper? Any last words, famous last words to say?
0: I do have some last words. Gratuitous, gravy, and Gargamel.
1: Oh, alliteration. I like it.
0: Yeah.
1: Three G's. I got three for you. See if you can catch the theme of this. Chrysanthemum, mummification, and mammary.
0: And mammary?
1: Yeah. I was trying to do three mom-related words.
0: Why is a chrysanthemum? Oh, mom.
1: Yes.
0: Stacey.
1: Welcome to the party.
0: Thanks, buddy.

0: Oh my God, look at that crack.
1: Getting the wrong kind of attention.
0: It's huge. You can see that thing from a mile away.
1: It really doesn't have to be like this.
0: It's so gross, but I can't stop staring.
1: Just go to Glassmasters. 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
0: Look out! It's heading this way!
1: Don't stand out like a sore crack.
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1: Happy Friday, everybody. Oh, the greatest day of the work week. I can tell summer is almost fully upon us because I've already been starting to hear the sounds of people in my neighborhood getting their roofs done. It's part of the soundtrack of summer, right? That rat-a-tat-tat of hammers, nail guns, as people put up shingles on new roofs. Shout out to everybody who does roofing for a job, though, too, in the summer. I don't know how you guys do it. I am so pale, I would be sunburnt within 15 minutes and probably have to quit.

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1: I saw that the WHL draft was going on over the last 2 days. I checked out to see the ages because it always makes me feel like an ancient man every time. Because I remember when I was a kid, guys playing junior were older than me. And then some of them were the same age as me, which was weird. And now I went and looked. They're born in 2010. 2010. 2010?

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1: Did you guys know that The Voice, like the singing contest show, is going into its 30th season? There's been 30 seasons of that. I remember when that show was new. Has literally anybody come off of that show and done anything in music? I'm genuinely asking. I don't know anybody who watches The Voice, though. It's kind of like that show, The Masked Singer, that's on whatever double-digit seasons it's into. Every time I see a commercial for it, I think, who the hell is watching these shows?

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1: An absolute legend turned 100 years old today. David Attenborough, that guy. I mean, maybe a contender for the greatest voice of all time. I mean, think about it. That guy has made us all watch animal documentaries that, when you really think about it, sometimes are pretty boring, but he makes them sound interesting. This guy's voice managed to make me want to sit and watch birds doing mating dances for like 45 minutes.

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1: Happy Friday, everybody. 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

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Now ask yourself, are you really living? If you're not... 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It's my-

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1: In today's edition of Internet Video, Sean watched. I watched a house cat think that it could sneak up on and attempt to eat a bald eagle. The cat's fine. The bird turned around and the cat ran away. Because obviously it would. Although I will say, I mean, I wish I had even maybe 15% of the confidence of a common house cat or a small yappy dog when they think they're about to get into a conflict. They forget how big they are immediately.

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1: In today's edition of Maybe Don't Do This, I read today that the U.S. Postal Service is thinking about letting people ship handguns through the mail. Is that something you can do in Canada? Can you send guns in the mail in Canada? I've never bought a gun, so I don't know. I would assume not. It just feels like a bad idea. So imagine you get somebody's mail dropped off at your house and it's a handgun. I'm sure that would make the situation much more complicated than if it was just somebody's, like, Bell Mobility bill.

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1: Happy Friday, everybody. It's Sean. I saw a video featuring one of my least favorite, I think you would classify this as a societal norm. It's the expectation on an amount of money you're supposed to spend on an engagement ring. I hate that so much. I remember me and my wife, when we were looking at rings, we both were just like, I want one that looks like this. I don't care how much money it is. I just was like, honey, I want a gold band. And she pointed out this one that she wanted. I don't know how to describe it. But if she, like, if either one of us had walked up to the other one and been like, hey, just so you know, I'm only going to marry you if you spend a Honda Civic amount of money on my ring. I mean, that's a quick way to just go ahead and make sure you break up with that person, you know?

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1: You guys been seeing the stories about the World Cup of Soccer tickets? Some of them are over $1,000. I don't think there's anything. Is there anything you would spend $1,000 on? 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I'm not talking about going to the event in general. It's just the ticket. I don't know if there is. I mean, they could bring back half of the Beatles back from the dead and put on a concert. Even then, I'm not spending $1,000.

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1: In today's What the Hell story of the day, a man in India somehow walked into a hospital with a machete lodged in his head. He did not die. They said the machete somehow hit a part of his brain that isn't important, I guess, which I didn't know there was any part of the brain that is important. I saw the scan. He's got a knife sticking out of the side of his head. 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A knife to the head. Machete. I hit my funny bone this morning and almost called in sick.

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2: I've recently been taking a trip down memory lane, a trip back to my youth. 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Good times.

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That's what this hour is all about. 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
1: Happy Friday, everyone. It's Sean. I saw a website today selling a milk crate for $65. Is that how expensive those things are? Because this would explain a lot for me. When I was in high school, I worked at Dairy Queen, and we had a real issue of everybody stealing our milk carts all the time that would be in the back. People would rock up and just load them into their trucks and steal them. And I never understood why. Are you telling me they're $65 a pop? Because now I get it.

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1: 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Now ask yourself, are you really living? 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
11: 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Yeah.

It kind of feels like the story around the Buffalo Sabres and how they were terrible and now they're good is the best one. And outside of that, the rest of the series are just teams beating the other teams aggressively. And then there's the Vegas and Anaheim series, which I don't think I've cared about a playoff series less in my entire life. Am I the only one who feels this way?

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1: That'll do it for me. You guys have yourselves a fantastic rest of your Friday. I will be talking to you again next week. 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Until then, later.

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3: Is that still on?
2: 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Hey, and I just want to say congratulations to all 33 2011 Saskatchewan-born players that were drafted in the WHL draft over the past couple days. Pretty cool. See your name getting called, or most of the kids were likely in school and getting the call and like distracting them from doing their math homework. 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
1: As is tradition, the Carolina, well, not the Carolina Hurricanes, but the NHL, Hurricanes whooped the Flyers 4-1. I didn't watch it, but that's a whooping.
2: I watched a bit of it. It's just...
1: Well, Carolina's a nothing team.
2: They are. They are. I stand by that. Even if they win the Stanley Cup, they're a nothing team. Because they're just...
1: They're vanilla. They work together, though. You know, and that's
2: fine.
1: Good.
2: That's
1: good.
2: Fine. But it seems like these Stanley Cup playoffs are working out to be very predictable.
1: Usually there's some surprises in there, but not... Well, you know, there's been a few, I guess.
2: It's just very... Well, I think maybe we've all been used to the Oilers making a run for it.
1: Yeah, they're just tired. Next year's their year. Special teams a big thing, though, with the game last night. Two power play goals and a shorthanded goal for the Hurricanes.
2: Yeah, stop getting stupid penalties. High-sticking penalties, man.
1: You were saying there was quite a few when you were watching.
2: They keep the sticks down. I don't know what to tell anybody. Like,
1: They're going to call you. Your stick gets high, they're going to call it. They're going to call it.
2: Especially these playoffs. It's just been like, they must have had a meeting beforehand and been like, okay, stick gets above the waist, we're just going to give everybody a high-sticking penalty, right?
1: Right.
2: Like it's
1: above the waist. That's ridiculous.
2: I was joking, but okay. It's a little over the top. But also, these guys are. I mean, some of these guys need to win Oscars.
1: Oh yeah,
2: like it's.
1: And I love when they call that penalty though, and then the.

0: players end up getting a fine, right?
1: Because, what, an embellishment?
0: Yeah.
1: Well, Crosby, yeah.
0: So, well, he never got... Oh, did he get fined?
1: I don't know, but he got an embellishment.
0: Oh, yeah, so then he would have got fined. Right, I forgot about that. Okay, so tonight, you have the Sabres and the Habs. Who are you taking?
1: I'm going to take the Habs in that one.
0: Okay, I'm taking Sabres.
1: Okay.
0: Golden Knights and Ducks.
1: I think the Ducks might have one in them.
0: I'm going to take the Ducks on that one as well. So I guess we'll see. Well, we'll have
1: my, don't listen to my picks because mine have been garbage the last week.
0: Like, yeah, I've been better than 50%, I think.
1: I have not been, and you can look at my online gambling account and know that I have been getting beat
0: that
1: down.
0: Tells the whole story,
1: yeah,
0: eh?
1: Yeah.

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1: Did you know, this is a little known fact, that Lego has changed their ages of use?
2: Really?
1: Yep. They have now changed it, the age range, from ages 4 to 100 plus.
2: Why?
1: The reason why? Yeah. Sir David Attenborough's birthday is today, and he turns 100. That's a real thing. Lego actually did that for him. So we'll talk about David Attenborough coming up.

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1: Yeah, yes. 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
1: Today marks Sir David Frederick Attenborough's 100th birthday. One of the greatest voices of all time.
2: Perhaps the best.
1: Yeah, him and Morgan Freeman.
2: Yeah.
1: I would say those are the two.
2: The way he can narrate the...
1: nature?
2: The animals doing it. Yeah, yeah. Nature, yeah.
1: Yeah, yeah, nature, yeah. That's definitely it. But like Planet Earth, he made Planet Earth.
2: Oh, dude.
1: I mean, just the videos of themselves.
2: Yeah, not actual Planet Earth.
1: No. Well, he is 100 years old. Okay, Earth is a lot older than that. But that series is incredible.
2: Yeah, I haven't actually seen it.
1: Really?
2: No.
1: I think I have it on the DVD, Chad, if you'd like to borrow it.
2: Whoa.
1: The DVD. I don't know if I have it on Blu-ray, but the DVD.
2: I'm not going to lie. I thought David Attenborough was dead.
1: Really? He's still doing stuff, too. He's still narrating.
2: Well, his voice is probably just getting better.
1: Oh, just deeper and deeper as his sack hangs lower and lower because he's getting so old. That's what happens.
2: Do you think he talks like that in like real life?
1: 100%.
2: Yeah?
1: You sit down and have a coffee with him. That's probably exactly how he sounds.
3: If you'll excuse me.
1: So back
3: the in... caffeine has hit my digestive system. I must go take a dump.
1: Back in 1950, he applied for a job with the BBC, the British Broadcast Company, Chad, yeah, known as the BBC. That.
2: Thank you.
1: Right?
2: Mm-hmm.
1: And
2: he was, I love the BBC.
1: You do. You do.
2: I've loved
1: been
2: it
1: a big
2: for
1: fan.
2: For it's
1: a
2: in
1: long
2: my search
1: time.
2: History.
1: Quite different though. Mm. But he was rejected from a radio job there back in 1950. And then he was hired for the television. And they're like, It'll never catch on, David.
2: TV?
1: Yeah, that's what they told him. It'll never catch on. Yeah, because who wants to see something, right? Who wants to watch something? And now we're just sitting watching his videos on the TikTok and Instagram, staying up way too late, listening to him narrate us to sleep with animals humping.
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0: Ready for some jazz?
1: You know what? I am. Wow. This is a great lineup.
0: Yeah, SAS Jazz Fest is looking real good. Real good. And the funny thing is, it's jazz, but some people get it in their mind that it's just jazz.
1: Well, and that's like, you know, any blues festivals too. It's like, there's so much more to it.
0: Yeah, you got Modest Mouse.
1: They are so good.
0: Noah Cyrus.
1: People love Noah Cyrus.
0: Bruce Cockburn. If I had a rocket launcher, isn't that him?
1: Oh, that's how you say it. Okay. It's always a good time. And it's more than just like a day or two as well.
0: Oh, yeah. You can check out the full lineup at saskjazz.com.
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0: Brad and Evan.
1: I've always said the best time to go shopping is during a Rider playoff game.
2: Or a storm.
1: Or a storm, yeah. Of course. But in Montreal, the best time to get things done is apparently during Habs games. And a pretty crazy stat revolving hospitals and involving hospitals and the Montreal Canadiens. We'll get to that coming up.

0: Cruise Afternoons with Chad and Evan.
1: Montreal Canadian fans are passionate. Very passionate.
2: Mm-hmm.
1: And last series between the Habs and the Tampa Bay Lightning, hospitals in the area report a dramatic dip in ER visits during game nights of the first round of the playoffs.
2: Really?
1: Yeah. People are just like, okay, I know I'm having a heart attack. Guys, calm down. I know I'm having a heart attack.
2: I'll get through it. We'll wait till tomorrow.
1: Yeah. Or it's overtime. Okay. Once this is done, they score one here, then we'll go.
2: Right.
1: Okay?
2: Right.
1: Then we'll go. You shouldn't do that, by the way.
2: No, you should go immediately.
1: Yeah.
2: Listen to it on your phone.
1: This would happen here, though, too, during, like, Ryder playoffs. I think it'd be...
2: Probably.
1: Yeah. Maybe not as much now as, it like, 2014, 2015.
2: 2013.
1: Yeah.
2: That was a big one.
1: Well, 2013, but especially right after that. Then everybody was like, huh! Which I guess we're there now, too. You know, post Great Cup.
2: That's right.
1: Yeah, they actually found that a Canadian study published in 2011 found that the emergency room visits in Ontario fell by 17% during the men's hockey final at the 2010 Winter Olympics in Vancouver as well.
2: Really?
1: When Canada defeated the U.S. in overtime.
2: That was good. That was fun.
1: Which is crazy because you'd think those events, like I've watched some of these, you know, tight hockey games and...
2: You feel your chest getting tighter.
1: That's right.
2: Tighter.
1: Yeah. Yeah.
2: But again, you said during the games.
1: Yeah, people might just rush after. I don't know.
2: Their family's like, your heart attack's going to have to wait, man. Your heart attack's going to have to wait. We got to find out if Canada's going to win.
1: Why don't you go get in the car?
2: Save us some time.
1: Yeah, get in the car. And then as soon as it's done, I'll just run out.

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0: Kat and Evan.
1: Yeah, lots of flooding in the province right now, which is unfortunate. A whole, like, 35 states of emergency. I'm not sure if you've seen some of these photos going around of... you brought it up to me yesterday of Waskasoo.
2: Tons of snow still there. Like, tons of it.
1: Like, some areas of northern Saskatchewan are still full-blown winter.
2: Yeah, farmers aren't going to be getting fields in anywhere up there.
1: This is such a huge province.
2: Like, people don't realize how big it actually is.
1: Geographically, it is massive. Mm-hmm. How long... I know I could look this up on the internet... But how long, say theoretically, roads went all the way up to the northern portion of our province, which they don't.
2: Right.
1: But theoretically, if they did, how long do you think it would take to drive from the southernmost tip of Saskatchewan to the northernmost?
2: I don't actually know.
1: Like days, right?
2: Oh, yeah. Well, you know what? Here, I'm gonna look at something here.
1: Mm-hmm. I'm going to Google this.
2: Okay, so Uranium City. I'm gonna go from Uranium City from Estevan, and it doesn't actually say because you can't drive.
1: Right. Okay. So, but what is it from?
2: Okay. So leaving now. Yeah, you can't actually get there.
1: Mm-hmm.
2: Without flying, so it would take a long time.
1: It says it would take 16 hours.
2: Is that Google Maps?
1: It's AI, Evan. The robots telling you that. They're saying the approximate distance is 1,223 kilometers.
2: It's like, if you could drive, like, and that would probably be a straight route, you know, from top to bottom, but, like, you got to factor in going all the way around. Like, you go to Stony Rapids and then up and then, man, because Lake Athabasca, it is huge.
1: Don't you feel like you're missing out? Like, isn't it crazy how you live in one portion of the... And I've lived in several cities in the province, but you feel like... Like, I lived in Prince Albert, and it's almost like there's a line, okay? As soon as you cross the bridge, it's like you're heading into the unknown. I just don't know from there forward. Like, even there, I think maybe the most I ever went was like 2 or 3 hours north of that, and that's it. I never went further north. Like, I've never seen... I should go. One of these times, Evan, you and I should jump on a little plane and go.
2: Well, we've got a few buddies that we've talked about going on a fly-in fishing trip. Like, going way up, right? Like, you're driving past LaRonge to get on a water plane.
1: Oh, yeah.
2: And then going. And I've done the trips up past LaRonge to go on a canoe trip.
1: Yeah?
2: Canoe? But, like... Yeah, that's right. But, like, you look at the province, like, LaRonge, and maps are always out to lunch a bit, too. But, like, LaRonge is about half point for the province.
1: Isn't that wild?
2: It is crazy.
1: Because many people think that's, like, the far north.
2: Yeah, and it's not.
1: It's
2: like,
1: not.
2: The far north is Uranium City. And everyone knows about Uranium City, or at least heard about it.
1: They have uranium.
2: And they're a
1: they're not a city.
2: No, they're pretty far from it, actually.
1: Yeah.
2: But it is. It's such a huge province. It's crazy.
1: Yeah.
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0: rookie camp wrapping up here for the Riders.
1: Mm-hmm.
0: You know,
1: training wrapping camp, up. As I
0: well,
1: see.
0: But the rookie camp.
1: Okay.
0: And then training camp, the full meal deal for training camp for the Riders gets underway on Sunday at Griffith's Field.
1: Right.
0: You know what else is happening there, though?
1: Right.
0: The Riders are going to be playing a preseason game against the Winnipeg Blue Bombers.
1: I believe there are only standing room tickets available for that game.
0: Last we looked, that's all there was at Riderville.com.
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1: Sunday is a big day.
2: Yes, it is.
1: And I think it's very important that if you don't know what I'm talking about, you go and you look up Mr. T's Treat Your Mother Right song.
2: And I don't like a thing about your mother.
1: No, that's good too. That's Little Ugly Kid Joe.
2: I'd like to do that one at karaoke.
1: I think you could. I think you could pull that
2: off. I've done it. I do it lots.
1: Really?
2: It's one of my go-tos.
1: I've never seen you do it.
2: Oh, one of these days I'll serenade you.
1: I look forward to it. Maybe serenade your mother this Sunday for Mother's Day. We'll get to it coming up.

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1: Do not forget, Sunday is Mother's Day.
2: No, don't forget at all. You know what? Buy Lego flowers.
1: Yeah, those are nice.
2: They don't die.
1: That's true. That's true. Mm-hmm. But there's, of course, happy Mother's Day to our wives. I would assume we're saying that. Yes?
2: Don't lump me in.
1: Okay.
2: Just kidding.
1: I'm just kidding. Yes, of course, happy Mother's Day to,
2: the mothers.
1: The mothers that made us fathers and all the mothers.
2: Yeah,
1: okay,
2: that's right.
1: We were talking about the best sitcom moms of all time. Because let's face it. Yes, there were our mothers, but sitcom moms raised us as well.
2: They sure did.
1: And the sitcom mom is kind of a lost art, I think. Mm-hmm. But there have been some great ones through history.
2: So, I think I've got a list of some, too.
1: Okay.
2: Do you have a bunch?
1: No, go ahead.
2: Okay. So I'd like to start out with Roseanne. Because, no, listen to me. She's blunt. She's brash. But she will do anything to protect her family. Absolutely anything.
1: She's probably more of a realistic mom.
2: Yes, absolutely.
1: like a lot of the TV moms are not very realistic.
2: And then you go to, and you want to talk unrealistic, like let's talk June Cleaver. You go back to Leave It to Beaver.
1: Yeah.
2: And
1: unrealistic.
2: Very unrealistic, but a good mom.
1: Oh, for sure. Same with Carol Brady of the Brady Bunch, right?
2: That would be very similar. I had her on the list as well.
1: Now, also, we should say, too, this is another one, but do not judge. Do not judge this mom by the father. That would be Claire Huxtable.
2: Claire Huxtable is on my list.
1: Yeah.
2: Because she was a lawyer.
1: Of course.
2: She did very good work.
1: Highly successful.
2: Very successful. She just married a creep.
1: Yeah, she sure did. Yeah.
2: You know?
1: Yeah.
2: What about Kitty Foreman?
1: Yeah, that's actually the one that I was going to say is, I think, my favorite.
2: Okay, yeah. Because, you know what? She was funny.
1: Yep.
2: You know, she could lay down the law if she had to.
1: Yep.
2: But she was a little more laid back, obviously, than Red.
1: Yeah, and you could get away with a lot, too.
2: And always wanted the friends over to smoke their dope in the basement.
1: That's right.
2: You know?
1: Yep.
2: Smoke your dope here. How about Marion Cunningham from the Happy Days?
1: Yep.
2: Old school. Mom.
1: What about Claire Dunphy from Modern Family?
2: Good mom. Hmm? Sure. Good mom. Here's my sleeper mom.
1: Yeah.
2: And a lot of people are going to say, Evan, you're high. And you might be right. But Morticia Adams, that is a sleeper mom that people are going to be like, she is a good mom. Because, again, do anything to protect her family.
1: Uh-huh.
2: She was stylish.
1: Sure.
2: But she was very encouraging of her kids to be very unique.
1: Yes.
2: She wanted her kids to be very unique and be themselves.
1: And there was a handsy uncle kicking around all the time.
2: That's right.
1: Yeah.
2: He could sneak in places where what's his name? The dad there couldn't get into.
1: Gomez.
2: Yeah, Gomez. That's right.
1: Yeah, it's also very important here because a lot of people are going to want to pick a hot mom. Incorrect. That's weird.
2: It's mom.
1: Your mom should not be hot. You should not think your mom is hot,
2: no.
1: Okay?
2: No.
1: So if you're like, hey, I'm going to pick Peg from Married with Children.
2: No. That's like Sofia Vergara from Modern Family, right? Yeah, like, you don't want her as your mom.
1: No, you really don't.
2: And while we're talking about the best moms, I am going to tell you the absolute worst mom.
1: Yeah.
2: Lucille Bluth. She is the worst mother in all of television.
1: That or the mom from Malcolm in the Middle?
2: You know what? They're probably one and two. They're very close with each other. But Lucille Bluth would likely be the worst mom with all the manipulating that she did with her family, with her kids and her husband.
1: You know what,
2: and
1: though?
2: Uncle.
1: She played two iconic moms. Her name was Jessica Walter. That's the actress.
2: Yeah.
1: She also played Fran Sinclair, the mom in Dinosaurs in the 1990s.
2: Did she actually?
1: Yeah.
2: I didn't know that.
1: I didn't
2: so
1: tell
2: she was
1: right
2: a good
1: now.
2: Mom, bad mom.

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1: You and I have been saying for many years now that we would love to get to a Savannah Bananas game.
2: Yeah.
1: They look so fun.
2: They do.
1: And they were only in Georgia for the longest time, and now they travel all over. And it started out by going with two fans, and now there's over 100,000 fans going to some of their games. We're going to talk the success story of the Savannah Bananas and Jesse Cole right away.

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And you know what I'm talking about. 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
1: I think one of my favorite success stories is with Jesse Cole and the Savannah Bananas and Banana Bowl. The first game they ever played, there was like two fans in the stands. And on May 2nd, they played to 102,000 fans in Texas. That's crazy. It is crazy because there's a lot of ball fans out there that hate it because it's not traditional baseball. Yes. But it's a lot of fun.
2: It's Harlem Globetrotters of baseball.
1: That's exactly what it is. Mm. And Jesse Cole just seems like one of the world's nicest dudes because he seems he's very appreciative of what has come to him. He's worked hard. He's sacrificed a lot. And he keeps ticket prices low. Now, the secondary market's another story.
2: Yeah.
1: Right? Because those tickets sell for a lot. And I've been following the Savannah Bananas for a lot of years now. And then, of course, there's the Clowns and all the other teams because there's a league, right? Mm-hmm. But he's broadcast the games for free on YouTube for years. There's TV deals in there. Right? Like ESPN carries it, Roku, Disney Plus, ESPN. But he has the games on YouTube for free so people can still watch it. And then he's also started the Bananas Foster because him and his wife fostered a couple of kids and they officially adopted them. So now he has a foster program in place to try and help more kids become fostered.
2: He seems kind of like a ringleader.
1: I know what you're saying.
2: Like at the circus,
1: right? That's what he is.
2: Because he always dresses in full yellow with the hat and like a yellow suit and I hope they bring it to Canada. Like I really hope they bring it around here at some point. I'm not sure where they would do it.
1: Well, you could do it at Mosaic Stadium. They play in baseball, but they play in football stadiums all the time. Look, back in the 90s, the Toronto Blue Jays did play at Taylor Field, Chad.
2: Yes, they did.
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1: Yeah. Now, here's a question. Mm-hmm. Little sidetrack with this. The actual Amazing Race TV show. Do you think you and your wife would get divorced if you did it?
0: Oh, yeah. I'm a horrible traveler.
1: Yeah. I would 100% end up with a divorce if I did that show.
0: I'd get a divorce if I even suggested it. Like, I'm pretty sure I would. It would be divorce time.
1: Yeah. Right.
0: Yeah.
1: Right.
0: Yeah. No, I'm not going to do that. But this is, you know, this is a little bit more
1: fun.
0: This is a little bit more lighthearted.
1: Yeah.
0: So, again, details at cruisefm.com.